0: blood for silly old fruit.
1: Is it tonight's paper, Bobby?
0: It is.
1: And what made you write that foolishness?
0: It's not foolishness. Any man wants to know what's going on in the world. He's written the murders, for instance.

0: was it ever? Why, where does this money come from? 1, 2, 3, 4, 5, 6, 7, 7 pounds. It's a fortune. Where'd you get it?
1: £7
0: in advance. It's a bloody miracle. God bless me so. A lottery at last. I put a match to the fire. What's he like?

0: dagger in there, George. I don't. He's mad. I don't face him again.
1: No, oh girl, don't be frightened. You just go in, leave him the Bible, and come out again. No harm done.
0: I can't!
1: Of course you can. Now off you go.

Because it was a bit strange, but not now. There's young Joe, you don't want him to see you like this. It will be all right, you'll see. Give us a kiss.

0: to what do we owe the pleasure of this unexpected visit?
1: I just wondered how pleased it was, oh, if you'd heard from her this week.
0: How Donnie ever writes to us.

wish to God I could get a drink. All the singing and shouting make me as dry as a mouse. Who's got some beer? Come on, who's had it? Well, if there really ain't no more beer, we'll have to find some, shan't we?

funny about that? Just an ordinary pup, ain't it? Not an ordinary pup, me old China. It's a very special pup. They say that he walks the world on three times. We

0: Where the hell has Bert got to? Alone, love? With that hand with that suitcase?
1: No, thanks. I live here. Ta-ta!
0: Look, there's old Bert. Bloody old fool. Pick him up, boys.

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Mother, Daisy's here. Well, now, how are you? Give me your daddy kiss.

0: Look here, girl, this is no way to behave. Just as you get home, come on, let's pull ourselves together and cheer up. Here, we had a visitor the other night, asking after you. Who do you think that might be?
1: I'm sure I don't know who'd be interested. Who was it?
0: Joe. Joe Chandler.
1: And why should I be?
0: No, come off it. Daisy, you can't kid me. Nice boy, that, and you know it. Here, he'll be off duty in a few minutes. I know he's early this week. He'll be coming along the Marylebone Road soon. How about Tom not meeting them all accident alike?
1: What did you offer? Really?
0: Then we can come back and ask him for supper. That'd be nice, wouldn't it?
1: But I can't go. I haven't washed or changed.
0: No time for washing now. Do all that when you get back. If you wait now, you miss him. Come on, hurry, show a leg. Mum!

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0: 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There's Alfie and Bird and me, and you as well.
1: Don't play the fool, man. This is serious. Jack the Ripper's another one. Not 10 minutes ago, round the corner.

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1: Not me, Gov. Never seen a thing.
0: Right. Why couldn't you say so at first?
1: Good boy, Jack. He's done another one. There's more tribes for sale tonight. And another wall to be scrapped down. God, what a

0: Hello, Mr. Bunting. On your way home, hey?
1: Yes, sir. Nasty nights are cold and damp. Like your chase, like mine, I must say. A fog like this, all ever horrible thrown in the morning. You may cut it with a knife. With a knife!

0: Mr. Bunting?
1: Yes, city did is a Bunting merchant's dinner.
0: Really Bunting merchants?
1: Not me, was luck. I'm just one of the waiters, sir. Just taking on for the night. Never mind, it all helps. Though I must say I'd like to mind a night for country walk home from the city. You meant a dinner too, sir?
0: No.
1: Sorry, sir, didn't mean to poke my nose in, but what I mean is, I've got to be out. Couldn't see why a gentleman like you would be out on a night like this, unless he really had to. It's bad for the chest, and they say it thins out the blood.
0: I'm sorry, Mr. Bunting, you're not poking your nose in. Of course not, it's a wretched night, but I simply had to go out. A business of

0: vanity, oh, oh, it's better, there you are. Up to you, sir.
1: Thank you, Mr. Bunting.
0: Taxi,
1: sorry,
0: oopsie-taxi.
1: My foot slipped.
0: We nearly hustled over then. That wouldn't do. Have Mrs. Button thinking we're both a bit tiddly.

0: Your hands. Look at your hands.
1: I brushed against him. His coat was wet. His coat, it was wet.

0: get to the shops in time. Did you?
1: George!
0: Why, what have I done?
1: Whatever are you doing? How do you stupid fool?
0: Me, shopping, same as you. Just slipped out to get me back in.

0: About what?
1: About Daisy. I want to marry her.
0: Marry Daisy? Fine. Wonderful.
1: What did you think I was going to say?
0: Nothing.
1: You did, you know. You expected something else?
0: No, of course not. I

we've got a face up to it. They'll not be as kind and merciful as you are, me girl. If they catch him, they won't ask themselves if he's still aware.